surface leaders in times like these, with hope and courage strong. People with integrity will stand against the wrong. God, give us leaders in times like these, with hearts and purpose true, will stand for right with all their might, despite what others do. God, give us leaders who will not swerve from all that is fair and just, with faith in Thee through war or peace, a steadfast perfect trust. God, give us leaders

0: ginaw sa kinabuhi. 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
1: As we wait upon the Lord each day sa aton kakabuhi, we need to really strengthen our faith in Him. Kay may mga moments, kid, when God asks us to do something. And as I reflect on the life of Moses, we're reading the book of Exodus this month, and I see that our response could be that of Moses as well. Lord, are you sure? Ako? Maybe we all have felt this way as well. Can I really do this? Am I strong enough? Am I good enough? Ano kung mapakyas ako? What if I disappoint everyone? Kung kisa, before we even begin, no, we have already defeated ourselves in our minds. Naman bala? So today, I want us to remember, what exactly did Moses feel? And how God prepared the way, no? For God called Moses to lead his people out of Egypt. But Moses did not feel ready. He did not feel qualified. He did not feel brave. And he even questioned God. Humble niya, sino ako nga magkadto kay Pharaoh? Think about that. God was saying, Moses, I have chosen you. And yet Moses was saying, but Lord, who am I? Then Moses gave another reason. Ginoo, hindi ako maayo maghambal. Lord, I am not good at speaking at all. And Moses was looking at himself, and God was looking at what he could do through Moses. And this is where we often make a mistake. Ginakita natun, ginatanaw natun ang atun ng mga kakulangan, while God is looking at His strength and what He can do through us. We look at what we cannot do, and God looks at what He can do through us. And what was God's answer to Moses? Not, Moses, you are strong enough. Not, Moses, you are perfect. But God simply said, ako mag-aupod gid sa imo. I will be with you. And this is what God told Moses. And this is enough. For us, I pray that we all know that God's presence is greater than our weakness. Ano ako nga ginaubra as a child of God? Am I standing firm? We may not know always what to do, but may we know who our Father is. So stand for what is right, for what is truth. Stand for faith. Build our faith each day as we come to Him, even though everyone around us is going in another direction. Let us not waver simply because we are standing alone. Because He promises, if God is with us, who can be against us? As a leader, subong, stand firm. Kaya ang leadership, hindi na iya nga wala kita sang kahadlukan. Leadership is choosing to do what is right, even when we are afraid. Moses was afraid, but then eventually he was able to go to Pharaoh. He obeyed first. Did he know that he will face so many plagues as he was seeing Pharaoh? No. But he was ready. He obeyed. And so God prepared the next steps for him. Subong, as a parent, we must stand firm. Kaya aton nga mga anak nagawa tanaw sa aton. We may be going through something difficult, but we will trust God. So when our children see us, we stand firm. They learn to stand firm as well. When we pray, they learn to pray. When we don't give up, they don't. Because our faith today can become our child's strength for tomorrow. we not be afraid, may we stand firm, and may we see the salvation of the Lord. For the Lord will fight for us. The Lord will fight for you and me.

This is 1233 DYVS, the sweet voice of salvation, proclaiming the gospel of Jesus Christ on air for 55 years and pressing on until all have heard.

It seems like everybody's got a good deal these days. Work for us and you'll be a millionaire overnight. Read this book, learn this technique, invest this. The list goes on and on. And chances are, once you take the offer, you find out you've been sold a bill of goods. Even in fairy tales, there's a catch. Jack got his goose that laid the golden egg all right, but with a mad giant and a run down the beanstalk in the bargain. Maybe you have similar suspicions when you hear people talk about religion. It sounds wonderful on the surface, but you've been burned before, and there's always a hidden cost. When Jesus makes his offer of salvation, he gives the straightforward truth. For God so loved the world that he gave his only begotten Son, that whoever believes in him should not perish, but have eternal life. This is the real story. You don't have to pass any tests or prove your worth in order to qualify. The only cost involved in Jesus' plan is the cost of your sin, and Jesus paid that debt in full on the cross. So what's the catch? Turn your life over to the Lordship of Jesus Christ, and you'll discover it's the best deal you would ever get, with eternal benefits.

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with Ensemble Initium and Ensemble Contrast in the Menuetto from George Onslow's Sextet Opus 30. Next, the Allegro from Johann Baptist Neruda's Concerto for Trumpet, Basso Continuo and Strings in E-flat Major. After that, we'll hear the D-Mac from Leo Janáček's Lockean Dances.

Andrei Leonard led the Slovak Radio Symphony Orchestra in the D-Mac from Leo Janáček's Lochian Dances. Before that, we heard trumpetist Guido Vron with a Prague Chamber Orchestra in the Allegro from Johann Baptist Neruda's Concerto for Trumpet, Basso Continuo in Strings in E-flat Major. Next, George Enescu's Romanian Rhapsody No. 2 in D.

0: Vladimir Golishman led the Vienna State Opera Orchestra in George Enescu's Romanian Rhapsody No. 2 in D.
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0: Papuri, nagtatanghal ng original Filipino Christian music. 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
1: Maayong hapon sa tanan naton nga tagpalamati and welcome to Papuri. Diri lamang sa Radyo DYVS 1233, ang matamis nga tingog sang kaluwasan. Ako si Jasper Bailes, ang inyo host kagabian sa sininga hapon. Join me as we listen to inspiring songs of the Papuri singers. This afternoon, I would like to share with you James 1:5 nga nagasiling, "If any of you lacks wisdom, let him ask God, who gives generously to all without reproach, and it will be given him."

Maayong hapon sa tanan nga tagpalamati sa Radyo DYVS 1233. Kag sa aton programa sa sining hapon, papuri. Good afternoon sa aton mga pastors, especially kay Pastor Johnny Dayuno and Pastor Jimmy and Jane Similiano of Tanawan, Leyte. Good afternoon sa tanan nga pastors and members ng Agape Family Center Philippines Bacolod Center. Sa ila ni Pastor Daniel, Pastora Miriam, kag Pastor Elijah. AFCPH Bacolod Center invites you to its worship service every Sunday, 1 p.m. at the third floor of Semco Inn, Mabini Street, Barangay 26, Bacolod City, Negros Occidental. Maayong hapon sa mga pastors and members ng Grace Baptist Church, Isokawayan, Negros Occidental, sa ila ni Reverend Milicio E. Parkin Jr. and Emily R. Parkon, Pastor Emmanuel Sueta and family, Pastor Ryan Moreno, Pastor James Ruben Servidad, and Pastor Christian Batuigas. Good afternoon also to my friends Janelle, Catherine Ann, Marla Joy, Lerma, Chuvik, Ressa Grace, Trina, Maris, Jonel, and sa akon brother nga si Jason. May your hearts remain fixed on Christ as we continue with inspiring songs from the Papuri Singers.

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Welcome to your music program, Uprising, here on 1233 Radyo DYBS. This is your thank you sa pag-tune in dara sa my 1233 kHz Liso Ansang Aton Yaracho. Maayong hapon to all our listeners here in Western Visayas, nagapamati diri sa 1233 kHz. And sa sining hapon, bagong hapon, bago naman nga topics and bagong lineup of songs that I have prepared for you. So sa siniabyan, may ara ako sang pamangkot sa imo. Okay, can we ask this question to ourselves? Am I settling for less than God's best sa ako nga kabuhi? So I hope and I pray abyan that we do not settle for less kung kadamo sa mga opportunities na ginapresent ang Ginoo sa aton. Sometimes, we just need to pray for courage para mapursue naton ang God's will sa aton nga kabuhi. And of course, let us enjoy this beautiful life that God has blessed us with. Let us be blessed with our first song this afternoon entitled, Praise the Lord by Micah Tyler.

And we are back. That was a beautiful song entitled If the Lord Builds the House by Hope Darst. Okay, my sweet friend of Padang Federica, uprising here with Angels at 1233 Radio TYB. I hope that you are enjoying our music. Up next is a beautiful song entitled Your Love Never Fails.

0: And that was a beautiful song titled "I Am Not My Own." Kanami sa lyrics, my sweet friend, no, nagambal niya. I belong to the Lord, I am not my own. Let me share 1 Corinthians chapter 6, verses 19 and 20. Do you not know that your bodies are temples of the Holy Spirit who is in you, whom you have received from God? You are not your own, you were bought at a price. Therefore, honor God with your bodies. Let us continue to listen to beautiful music. Here is Safe by Victory Worship.
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Psalm 91 verse 4, He will cover you with His feathers, and under His wings you will find refuge. His faithfulness will be your shield and rampart. And that's all for this afternoon, Missy Friend. Thank you so much for listening here at Uprising, and see you again tomorrow. This is your friend Angel saying, every day may not be good, but there's always something good in every day. God bless you, my sweet friend. Here is our last song for this afternoon, entitled Counting My Blessings, a beautiful song.

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4: Iyan. And si Sir Ogo began his career in advertising with DYR Alcantara and Saatchi & Saatchi. At nag-serve din po siya as assistant director for TV commercials bago po siya nag-transition into financial sector. We will hear more about his life, his testimony, at yung kung paano ang application niya ng Business as Mission sa kaniyang buhay. Magandang araw po muli.
5: Hi.
4: Opo, may babatiin kayo.
5: Okay, so, sige, so, batiin ko na rin yung wife ko, si Peachy, who I'm so sure she is watching.
4: Hello po, Ma'am Peachy. Si Sir Ogo ay proprietor ng ACMA Consultant.
5: ACMA Consultant.
4: Yeah. Okay. Sir, maaari niyo po bang i-share sa amin yung faith journey po ninyo?
5: Faith journey, sige. Okay. So of course, I am blessed because I was raised in a Christian home. And it is through my mother, no? So siya talaga ang ginamit ng Panginoon para makilala namin, no? Para daan para kay Kristo.
4: Ilan po kayo magkakapatid?
5: We were 9 in the family, no? 9 siblings. We were.
4: Si Sir Ogo.
5: But right now, anim. Taka, anim na lang kaming ano, we're still alive.
4: Mm-hmm.
5: Okay, yeah. So we were exposed, okay? So while we were growing up, lagi kaming dadalhin, no, sa isang Christian church, mm-hmm. no? But of course, we were just forced, no? All the time. Kasi,
4: siyempre,
5: bit kami lagi, di ba? Kasi, mga magulang ko, particularly my mother, okay, so, yun ang lagi niyang hangad na makasama kami sa church.
4: Mm-hmm.
5: Although, we were raised also, because we studied, all the siblings studied in a different, ano, religion, no? In a different, Christian school, Catholic church.
4: Okay.
5: No? So, but of course, dahil nakakilala ang aking ina sa Panginoon, pati kami, hangad niya lagi na makasama kami at makakilala din. No?
4: Mm-hmm.
5: But of course, I got to really accept the Lord, although na-train na naman kami, lagi kami nasa Sunday school, di ba? So, but it was during college, no? So, somebody...
4: Medyo ang layo pa, no? Journey, ano?
5: Yeah, so, during college, no? When I got exposed to another church...
4: Saan po kayo nag-college?
5: UST. I finished Communication Arts. Mm-hmm. No? So, somebody invited me to attend this church, mm-hmm. and that was it. No? That during the time, although, of course, nakakapakinig na naman ako eh.
4: Mm-hmm.
5: Okay, but the Lord had a different way.
4: Mm-hmm.
5: Okay, so that's when it all started. No, na kung saan I got to get serious.
4: Get to know God personally.
5: Yes, yes. Mm-hmm. So,
4: pangilan si Sir Ogo sa magkakapatid?
5: Sa magkakapatid. Pangwalo ako.
4: Muntik nang maging bunso.
5: Pangwalo, actually. Pero yung 7 and 8, actually, is twins. So, may kakambal ako. Okay, so...
4: Ah, may kakambal ka?
5: May kakambal ako.
4: Lalaki, babae?
5: Lalaki. Yeah.
4: Anong pangalan ng...
5: He passed away already. His name is Alberto Abet.
4: Ilang taon po siya nung umuwi sa Panginoon?
5: During pandemic. It was 2020.
4: Mm-hmm. Yeah. And so, noong college po kayo, nakagraduate kayo, matibay na yung foundation ng pananampalataya.
5: Yeah, we're definitely, because I'm exposed to the church. I'm very grateful because it's biblical founded talaga, where I got so exposed to the study of the word. And I thank God for that.
4: Pero yung industriya na kinabilangan po ninyo, ang daming temptation.
5: Oh.
4: Advertising.
5: Definitely. In fact, that was really my passion. That was my, because I finished communication arts, so that's my orientation. So talagang ambisyon ko nandun sa linya na yon, 'di ba? Advertising.
4: Nangarap ba kayo maging artista?
5: Theater. Okay, so if you've noticed my voice,
4: maganda yung buga ng voice, diaphragmatic.
5: So I got exposed to that. Okay, so I had exposures in college and even after college, so for about 6 years I was working in multinational ad agencies, kasi hinangad ko naman talaga right after college. That was my gusto ko talagang gawin yun, to pursue that. And then in fact I had a chance also to do assistant directing for a director. We were doing TV commercials.
4: Napaka colorful ng inyong early career, early years sa career po ninyo. Ano ang naging challenge po during those time?
5: Right after the six years, because kanina sinabi mo, because there is that conviction. I don't know with the others. Siguro sa akin, iba yung dealings. Okay, so I could not compromise the faith. Okay, so
4: praise God.
5: God led me to another industry, which is totally different, the financial services. I took up communication arts, di ba? So ang aking mundo ay advertising, showbiz.
4: From MathCom to MathCom.
5: Oh, MathCom. Ganda na. Okay, MathCom. Because the fact that I took up com arts because I hated math. Okay, but the Lord led me to another industry, and the very things I hated when I was studying are the very things I teach now.
4: So hinarap ka ngayon sa bagay na ayaw mo dati.
5: Yes, but I'm happy because God showed me that if you really want to get into something, you can learn it.
4: Talaga?
5: Okay. Simple lang pala. Kala ko napakahirap. It's very logical lang pala. Okay, yeah. So yun. So I'm very happy with that.
4: Okay. So ilang years po yung naging career niyo sa ad industry?
5: Advertising is about 6 years.
4: Mm-mm.
5: And then right after that, in the financial services, I'm already 30 years. 30.
4: Wow, ito talaga yung calling mo.
5: Yeah. I never thought, but God has a purpose. And I'm up to this point, He is confirming that He has led me to this type of career and profession and business.
4: Paano po kayo dinala dito sa road to Damascus?
5: Because there are things that I did not want anymore, yung mga naobserbahan ko doon sa previous industry,
4: exposure to
5: different advices,
4: okay,
5: immoralities, diba? So I prayed about it, and I think because our priority is, of course, to yung nurture our spiritual life, di ba? So I was asking the Lord kung anong gagawin ko until I get to meet somebody. Okay, na ganun din yung naging kanyang conviction. Kasi nasa advertising din siya, nandiyon din ang mundo niya. And then nagulat ako na, anong ginagawa mo dyan sa industriya na yan? Which is the financial services. Okay, so sabi ko, anong ginagawa mo dyan? Parang ibang-iba. So yun yan. So actually, the Lord used this person for me to be able to transfer or to change or shift industry. Okay, it's primarily because of the conviction of yung mga compromises that I was exposed to. Because if I really want to please the Lord, okay, so we have to strive it. We have to strive also in
4: righteous living.
5: Yes, yes, yun. Yeah.
4: Saan season pumasok si Ma'am Peach?
5: That was married kami ng 16 years na. So that was 16 years ago. 17 years ago.
4: Mm-hmm. Okay. Nasa financial industry na
5: yes,
4: kayo.
5: Yes, so my wife is really in banking.
4: Oh, wow. Okay.
5: So yun naman ang kanya. Although she's a nurse by profession, but she did get to practice it, but but all her life is actually in banking or in financial services.
4: Parehas pala kayo, no?
5: Ayun, parehas ng aming linya. In fact, magkasama na kami sa aming trabaho. Okay.
4: Yeah. Tell us about this ACMA consultant.
5: ACMA, okay, is it's actually we are into financial services. We do financial planning. Mm-hmm. Okay. So, definitely, diba, we get to talk to a lot of clients. And then from there, we have to find out if ano yung mga services that they need in terms of financial priorities. Mm-hmm. No? So, and then, of course, we do fact-finding and as much as possible. We don't just present a certain solution right away. We have to find out what they really need and what they really want. Mm-hmm. And then from there, we will be able to, we must provide a solution based on their financial need. Okay, mm-hmm. So yun, it's into financial planning.
4: Mm-hmm. Parang tinutulungan mo ang isang tao, no, na mag-handle ng kanyang resources.
5: Yes. Mm-hmm. So in fact, it has become our advocacy. Mm-hmm. Okay, that yung conducting, because Philippines has among the 143 countries in the world is considered in the bottom 30 in terms of financial literacy.
4: No?
5: Mm-hmm. So that's why it has become our advocacy na to contribute to financial literacy in the Philippines. So that's what we're doing. We're conducting financial wellness seminars, okay, in different companies, organizations. No? So because we know through this advocacy, we are nakakatulong kami na para mag-ipon, paano mag-invest, no? Paano masimulan ang isang bagay.
4: Pakabihawan mo nga ang ating mga kaagapay, Sir Ogo. 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
5: Mm-hmm. 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We always have to remember every big thing comes from small things. Mm-hmm. Okay? 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Yeah? In fact, the more na kapag tumataas ang kanilang mga sweldo o kanilang income, the more hindi nila nagagawa. 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Mm-hmm. Okay? So, every time that you have that you receive an income, mm-hmm. you set aside a portion of your income for your future, for your tomorrow. We have to be responsible, mm-hmm. and so that we will not be a burden to the people around us later on, because mm-hmm. tayo lang naman ang pinagkatiwalaan nitong mm-hmm. kung anong meron tayo, so we have to take care of it and making sure that we also have a good tomorrow.
4: Mm-hmm. So, maging intentional.
5: It has to be very intentional. Mm-hmm. So, every income that he receives, a small portion goes to, of course, first is giving back to the Lord, mm-hmm. the tithes, mm-hmm. diba? And then, portion of that goes to savings. Mm-hmm. Okay, you cannot really save if you don't have a positive cash flow in your income, no, yung kaperahan, no, hindi magagawa yun.
4: Amen. 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
5: Yeah.
4: And looking back dun sa story mo, I'm sure your mom will be very proud of you kung paano kanya inakay-akay noon sa simbahan at ipinanalangin. 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
5: Oh, yeah, definitely.
4: Mm-mm. And syempre kasama nitong ministry mo sa ACMA consultant ay yung application din ng treating that everything we have is for the Lord,
5: yes.
4: Gaya ng mandate ng business as mission.
5: Yes. Mm-hmm. Yes. Definitely. I am managing a sales force.
4: Mm-hmm.
5: Okay? Mm-hmm. So, it is always my desire mm-hmm. to assure them to a good tomorrow. Mm-hmm. No? So, because for me, we need to be credible sa mga customers. No? So, what we preach, diba, dapat pinapractice din namin being yung financial advisor. So, yun yung pinaka-thrust namin, no? So that is why yung building the capability of our people is our thrust. Mm-hmm. So because we want to give the best to our customers. Yeah, so in fact yun yung ano eh, yung core values ko sa aking organization. I have four core values if
4: Sige
5: I may share. Okay, one is God first.
4: Yes.
5: Okay. So
4: which is
5: actually posted on the wall, okay? So God first, because we know that if we put God first in everything that we do, everything will be in order.
4: Mm-hmm.
5: Okay? And then second is family first.
4: Wow.
5: So God first, family first. Okay, para sa akin, we have to work. It just so happened that we need to work.
4: Yes.
5: But of course, okay, kung kumikita at kumikita ka at hindi mo naman na ibabalik ang oras at enjoy yung lahat ng kita mo sa pamilya mo, what is it for?
4: Mm-hmm.
5: Diba? So dapat, we must push people to go back to their families all the time,
4: mm-hmm,
5: and not make work as the, let's say, yung master nila.
4: Mm-hmm.
5: Yun. So that is one thing that I have actually natutunan ko in my entire career life, mm-hmm, no? So because just to bakit, that is too very personal for me kasi I'm a very competitive guy. I'm very passionate. Okay, naging masasabi ko na naging alipin ako ng trabaho because I wanted to always be number one.
4: Mm-hmm. Okay, but saan nagagaling yun?
5: It's so pride na rin yun, siguro, di ba? Na parang meron ka laging gustong patunayan, eh.
4: Mm.
5: Di ba? But later on, you realize,
4: wala ka naman palang dapat na patunayan.
5: Walang kailangang patunayan that everything comes from the Lord. Mm. Di ba? So, there are times that when I was, wala pa tong akma na to, okay, talagang hindi ako halos, ginawa ko ang bahay ko na parang tulugan lang. 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
4: halos di ka na napagkikita.
5: Oo, kaya hindi rin nagiging minsan malaking madalas na may pagtatalo bilang mag-asawa, di ba? So kaya yun, isang mga turning point ko rin yun. Okay, kung bakit yun dati kong trabaho iniwan ko rin, di ba? Kasi and then God made me realize that your ministry and your family should really come first.
4: Mm-hmm.
5: Okay, so that is one turning point. So yung turning point ko, no, yung from advertising to financial services, mm-hmm, is of course still the Lord, mm-hmm, di ba? Yung not to be compromising, mm-hmm, with yung
4: ways of the world.
5: Ways of the world. And then later on, nandito na rin ako sa industry ng financial services, but dahil nga laging gusto ko, I want to be ahead, mm-hmm, among the others.
4: Competitive,
5: di ba? So ngayon, and I want excellence. I always brand it like, ano, as an excuse as well, na be excellent. Mm-hmm. Pero minsan yung excellence na yun, sumusobra talaga.
4: Mm-hmm.
5: To the point na even the others, the people around me are also feeling the pressure. So ako din ang nagko-contribute, mm-hmm, doon. Diba? And praise God. Diba? Kasi God would always make a way or would always show you, diba, that there is much more important in life.
4: Mm-hmm. Alam niyo po, para kayo aminin ito, Sir Ogo, no? It takes courage and humility to accept na at some point in your life, because of that goal to be excellent in many ways, maraming taong nasagasaan. Mm-hmm.

0: being an employee, I was an employee, so ang iniisip ko parang hindi tatakbo to dahil sa akin, pero hindi, the Lord is in control of everything. In fact, sa totoo lang, kahit tanggalin ka dyan, diba, kahit mawala ka dyan, aandar yan. So yun, those are the things that pinapakita ng Panginoon talaga, in which I'm very happy and grateful, and that I have that peace. Mm-hmm. Diba, the very important is the peace, and that we know that we are pleasing Him.
1: Mm-hmm. So meron ko dalawang mandate, God first, family first. Ano pa?
0: Yung isa is customer first.
1: Customer first.
0: Kasi we are in the financial services industry. Mm-hmm. So we're talking about finances, we're talking about money. Mm-hmm. So dito, tiwala, trust eh. Mm-hmm. Di ba? That's why we put our customers at the core of our business, because they are the ones driving our business.
1: Yes.
0: And I always say this, I hate, especially yung mga, they call themselves as financial advisors. Mm. I hate it when nababalitaan ko isang kliyente na loko na deceive. Mm. Okay? Kasi, kaya, that's sometimes the perception of people in the investment world eh. Mm. Kaya hindi nagtitiwala. Kaya that has become my, let's say, passion, yung building capability of people. Okay, so that's why kasi gusto namin maibigay ng best doon sa customer. Mm-hmm. Yung kasi even the fine prints, uh-oh, yung hindi nakikita,
1: pinapaliwanag din yun.
0: Sinasabi ko, you have to say it. Mm-hmm. Hindi pwedeng dahil hindi tinanong hindi niyo sasabihin, 'di ba? That's very very important. Mm-hmm. So that, because we're talking about long term. Mm-hmm. Okay, so customer first, and then the other one is, so we have God first, family first, customer first, and then partners first. When I say partners, this are the financial advisors. Mm-hmm. Okay, so yun nga, yung thrust, which I said earlier, is our thrust is to make sure that they become professionals, mm-hmm, and at the same time, seeing them in the level of yung income that they should be earning, mm-hmm, because they must be credible financial advisors, because you cannot be a credible financial advisors kung wala kang kinikita. Okay, kung hindi maganda yung income mo.
1: Tama.
0: Diba? So mm-hmm, that's what we do.
1: Mm-hmm. And actually, yung all of these things that you've mentioned, ito rin yung principle, no, na ina-apply ng Business as Mission Philippines sa lahat ng mga kasama nito.
0: Yes.
1: No?
0: Mm. In fact, my first exposure of Business as Mission is through social media. Nakita ko lang siya sa Facebook.
1: Uh-oh.
0: Okay. Nung nabasa ko, kasi I was actually looking for something. Gusto ko yung magamit yung profession ko para sa Panginoon.
1: Mm-hmm.
0: Diba?
1: That was what year?
0: Very recent lang.
1: Actually,
0: this year. This year. Okay, so
1: nakita mo nga sa post.
0: Oo, nakita ko. Tapos binasa ko yung vision statement, yung mission statement. Wow! Sabi ko, this is parang something na aligned din sa akin. Because I really want yung business talaga na makilala talaga ang Panginoon.
1: Yes.
0: Okay, so that is the intention. No? So then, nakakatuwa kasi we were just having dinner sa isang restaurant sa loob ng BF.
1: Mm-mm.
0: And then, nabasa ko na yun. Meron akong nakatabi, nakakilala ng asawa ko. And then they are inviting us to yung Business as Mission. Teka, nabiyasa ko yan na. Ang galing nga din ng Lord eh. So I was invited, and then lahat ng mga pinag-uusapan doon sa Business as Mission is something that is really in my heart, and I praise God for that. Grace talaga ng Lord eh. Siya talaga yung gumawa nun eh.
1: Mm-hmm. And with that, ano po yung pwede po nating i-share sa ating mga kaagapay na nakikinig ngayon with regard to how they see finances as a blessing from God, at paano nila ito ang i-manage ng tama?
0: Mm-hmm. Well, unang-una, ang lagi naming sinasabi, everything that we have,
1: mm-hmm,
0: okay, whether let's say the income that you have, the possessions that you have, it's not ours.
1: Mm-hmm.
0: Ito ay really coming from God alone. He's the only source of all of this.
1: Mm-hmm.
0: We must be a good steward of what He has entrusted to us.
1: Mm-hmm.
0: Okay, yun ang aking laging sinishare. So, kung sa panahon na tanggalin ito lahat ng Panginoon,
1: mm-hmm,
0: diba, hindi ito dapat na pinangahawakan ng mahigpit. Yeah, kung dadaling ka sa ibang direksyon or kung pwedeng kunin ito sa atin,
1: mm-hmm,
0: diba, at least we can really say na everything is in God's control, and there is nothing to worry in life because we know God will always take care of our needs, especially if we are children of God, di ba? Hindi niya tayo talagang pababayaan, and we have proven that several times in our lives, no? So and

0: And that's something that we always preach. Okay. So it's just a matter of excellence in everything that you do. Seeing God as your ultimate boss. And at the same time, whatever that you have, the income, the possessions that you have, always give it back to God. Mm. Recognize always that it is the Lord's. It is not yours.
1: Amen.
0: Okay. So those are the things that I always hear also in business as mission. Okay. So it's very consistent. Okay. And it's very consistent. It's not about just yung networking because you are a group of or a community of businessmen in business mission. No. It's a reminder for everyone how we will really deal with our businesses every single day. So it's a very good reminder that you are exposed, that you are part of a community like this.
1: Mm-hmm.
0: And in finances, no, kinakailangan, hindi natin alam kung ano ang bukas. Binigyan din tayo ng karunungan o ng wisdom ng Panginoon kung paano natin gagamitin ito. Okay? Because we don't want to be a burden to others. No? Mm-hmm. So if I may just cite one example. Let's say, we all know that unexpectedly, we don't know what's gonna happen. Maybe we could be stricken with a certain illness.
1: Yes.
0: Correct? And I'm actually telling them, no, ito sa mga kakilala ko, lalo na doon sa mga kasama ko sa church, di ba, yung mga kasama mo na mga Christians, di ba? 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
1: Dapat handa.
0: Dapat tayo ay nag-iipon na. So that we will not also be a burden of our families and even our own church.
1: Mm-hmm.
0: Diba? 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
1: nga,
0: yun yung ano kayo lagi ko sinasabi.
1: Papasdahat ang simbahan para sa'yo.
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1: Mm-hmm.
0: Diba? So ngayon tayo is, because hindi natin alam ang masasabi. Imagine if you are stricken with an illness, in one snap, it could be millions.
1: Mm-hmm.
0: Diba? But there is always a way, a smarter way of preparing for it. We don't want that to happen.
1: Yes.
0: Okay? Pero, but at the same time, based on statistics, based on the surveys, no, talagang the probability of na mangyayari is mataas talaga. So that's why we must teach people how to save. So setting aside a portion of your income for tomorrow.
1: Yes. Mm-mm. And looking back, ano, Sir Ogo, doon sa mga pinagdaanan mo na ikaw ay nasa finance industry na, eh, dumaan ang pandemic, dumaan ang iba't palit ng ibang pangulo eh. Decades ka na, di ba, sa business na to. Tapos merong current na financial crisis. The economy remains to be volatile sa Pilipinas.
0: It is volatile, yes.
1: Mm-mm. Pero saan tayo dapat kukuha ng sandigan in terms of how we look at money?
0: Yeah. Of course, I'm exposed to different kinds of people, right?
1: Oo.
0: So, naririnig mo ang mga daing ng bawat isa, di ba? So, yung mga yung di mo inaakala na walang problema, yung pala ang lalalim ng mga problema, you'll be surprised, di ba? Ang akala mo, ang gaganda ng mga finances, di ba? You'll be surprised. And then, they get to share their experiences, their lives to you.
1: Mm-hmm.
0: Diba? So, ngayon, so ikaw, nagiging ano ka rin, nagiging, of course, you become vulnerable doon sa mga kwento nila.
1: Mm-hmm.
0: Diba? So, nadadala ka rin.
1: Uh-huh.
0: Diba? Pero, but we have a different, we are operating in a different economy and it is God's economy.
1: Amen.
0: Diba? So, whatever happens, diba, hindi pa pwedeng, we must be dictated by the things around us. Although, sasabihin ko sa'yo, human nature and as a citizen of our of Philippines.
1: Default yun, by default.
0: I'm always affected.
1: Yes.
0: Diba? Recently, gusto kong mag-grant, pero God would always remind me, diba, na tag dito, we are operating under God's economy. At hindi tayo talaga pababayaan ng Panginoon talaga. And He is so faithful. Diba? Because at the end of the day, our greatest comfort is the peace na ibinigay niya sa atin, is that salvation na ipinagkaloob niya sa atin eh, 'di ba? Yung breaking down the barriers between God and man. Okay, that's That's the ultimate satisfaction or blessing that we have. Mm-hmm. No, that's why it is an encouragement and a reminder, especially now. And I'm happy, no, kasi I'm talking about sometimes I teach how people to get out of debt.
1: Uh-huh.
0: Okay, kasi that is one of the yung mabigat na modules doon sa financial wellness mm-hmm. module ko eh. Okay. But you know what? I'm very happy kasi doon sa portion sometimes, diba tinuturuan ko kung paano makawala sa utang. Dito, then I get to segue it. Merong nagbayad na ng utang wow. na dapat na tayo ang nagbayad. And I'm that talking about the salvation that Christ died for us. In fact, when I'm doing financial wellness seminar, yung umpisa, it's all about technical, how you, and then sa dulo, tas may magsasabi, nagiging evangelism, or minsan sinasabi, ano po ba to, retreat po ba to? Bigla napupunta doon because I get to share what really matters most in life. And that is to come to the saving knowledge of Christ. And that is a big blessing for me. Now, even if people will not get or buy, okay, pero ang ano lang is ang importante is na ibahagi natin yung tunay na balita. Diba? Ako, in my organization, when we talk about financial wellness, you get your business known to everyone.
1: Mm-hmm.
0: But at the same time, it's also aligning it with the Great Commission. Diba? Go and preach Christ. Make disciples of all nations, diba? And make Christ known to everyone. So,
1: amen.
0: Yun. So yun yung ano, yung semblance ng dalawang ng aking ginagawa. Okay? Industriya at yung prioridad sa buhay, ang buhay ng nasa Panginoon.
1: Mm-hmm. 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Whether sa ang ministry or career ka man mapunta.
0: Mm-hmm.
1: Salamat po, Sir Ogo, at marami po kaming napulot po sa inyo.
0: Oh, thank you so much. It is such an opportunity. Okay, So maraming salamat po sa inyo.
1: Thank you po. Siya po ang ating nakasama ngayon, si Sir Ogo Visda ng ACMA Consultant. At dito na po nagtatapos ang ating programang Entrepinoy Espesyal. Katuwang po ang Business as Mission Philippines. 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

How many times have you been told that all good people go to heaven? It sounds logical enough, doesn't it? After all, good people should go to heaven. However, there is one problem. How good is good enough? Most people believe there is a relationship between the quality of life they live now and where they spend eternity, that somehow the two are connected. But according to the God who created heaven and earth and man, no one is good enough to enter heaven on his own merit. Yet the same God, while hanging and dying on a wooden cross, promised a lifelong hardened criminal that today you shall be with me in paradise. Just what did this criminal do to receive the gift of eternal life and an assurance of heaven? He acknowledged who Jesus is and his need for a Savior. Jesus, remember me when you come into your kingdom. You may not be as bad as this criminal, but beware when you think your goodness will be good enough to get you to heaven.

0: This is 1233 DYVS, the sweet voice of salvation, proclaiming the gospel of Jesus Christ on air for 55 years and pressing on until all have heard.
1: On a warm California evening last month, two friends, Donna and Paul, rented jet skis for a little adventure in the Pacific Ocean. But the fun ended when Paul lost control and fell off. Donna jumped in the water to save him.

0: The jet skis were now gone, and the two friends were floating on the ocean in the dark. Paul was dazed and unresponsive. Donna decided to swim for help after seeing a light. Hours later, reaching an oil rig, she was rescued and told them about Paul, who was still alone on the ocean. But it wasn't until the morning that Donna learned Paul had also been rescued after 15 hours on the water. Neither friend realized the danger they were in until it was too late. And so it is spiritually. There is a day of judgment coming, but God has sent a rescuer. Have you responded to his offer of salvation in Jesus Christ? Everything depends on this. Welcome to Haven Today. I'm David Wolin, sharing the great story that's all about Jesus. Today we continue in a series called God's Gift of Sleep. There's a cliche, you've heard it before, that you don't know what you've got until it's gone. And how true that is with sleep. You don't truly value sleep for the gift that it is until it's gone. And the reason for its absence are varied. It could be a crying infant who's woken you up so many times you've lost count. Could be a nagging worry of some kind, an anxious thought, or a physical ailment. Or perhaps you've been through some kind of trauma and your dreams are filled with terrifying themes. Or maybe it's just insomnia. Whatever it is, whatever is the reason you're losing sleep, here's the truth. The more you lose it, the more you realize how much you need it and long for it and realize what an amazing gift sleep really is. Our secular world around us already knows this. It already values sleep. But here's one thing it cannot do. The world at large cannot make the vital, awe and worship-inspiring connection to the wisdom of God who gave us this gift, or to the Savior in which we find and experience rest at its fullest. That is when the gift becomes most precious.
1: I'm more aware than ever that every day I live is a total gift. It's not a guarantee that we get to experience that new morning mercy. And that's the thing about mercy, right? It's not within our control. That's the thing about grace. We can't demand grace on our terms. It's God's to give or not to give. And all we can do with gifts is receive them with gratitude. And that is what waking up in the morning has become for me, an opportunity to worship God by being grateful for this undeserved gift.
0: Brett McCracken will be back in a few moments for the final segment of our conversation about his book, The Wisdom of Sleep. And there is a lot here, but suffice to say this, we live in a weary world, and our souls become weary in it. This is a book to refresh your soul, and it helps all of us consider our God who created sleep for our good. This points us to the hope of the gospel itself. And I want to invite you to request your copy of The Wisdom of Sleep. We'd love to send this book to you as our thank you for your gift of support. 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And now we'll get started with one of my favorite songs of worship pointing to our rest. Here's Aaron Keyes and Psalm 62.

0: This is Haven Today. I'm David Wolin, and joining us once again, Brett McCracken. Brett, welcome back.
1: Thanks for having me back. It's a fun conversation.
0: So I'm a little curious. Actually, I was thinking of this while we were talking earlier. You've had quite a reception to this book. I know you've been on other programs and podcasts and that kind of thing. How are you finding the reception of this book? What are people sort of keying in on as points of interest, you know, that are capturing them with this topic?
1: I think what I've heard the most is just, I've never thought about sleep this way before, like, and I'll never think about it again, you know, in the same way after reading this book. So I think there's been a lot of books generally about sleep as like a wellness practice and as like a health, you know, an important thing for your health. And there's been a lot of Christian books about Sabbath and rest and kind of decreasing the hurry in your life. But there haven't been a lot of Christian books on kind of a theology of sleep and thinking about sleep and kind of a register of devotional worship and theological reflection. So that's been fun. You know, as an author, you always want to make a unique contribution and get people thinking about things in ways they haven't thought about them before. And so that's been some of the cool feedback I've gotten so far.
0: I enjoyed all of it, very much so. And there's another category of this that I was really glad that you wrote about. I was caught off guard because I thought, mm-hmm. Oh, well, yeah, this is a really good point. I'm talking about dreams. You spent at least a couple of chapters or more just interacting with the reality that with our sleep comes dreams. And just again, thinking biblically, Old and New Testament, if you just kind of take a step back and look, the role that the dreams play in particular and what God does advancing his kingdom in the history of redemption during sleep and also through dreams is kind of profound. Like, it's not like here or there. It's all over the place.
1: Right. It's all over. Yeah. Yeah. I mean, I had to have chapters on dreams for that reason, right? Because when you think about where sleep shows up in scripture, actually probably dreaming is like the major category of where nighttime slumber kind of figures into the narratives of scripture. It's all over the place, both Old Testament and New Testament. There's so many interesting stories of, you know, like Joseph interpreting dreams or Joseph in the New Testament, Jesus, you know, Mary's husband, like his dreams that kind of warn him about, you know, Herod and whatnot. And it's fascinating because it's not just God's people who he communicates to in dreams. There are also examples of like pagan kings and pagans like the wife of Pilate, who God kind of troubles her dreams, you know, the night before Jesus is crucified. So it's obvious that like there's a precedent in scripture for God meeting us in our dreams, getting a hold of our attention. And I think that's a big part of it. Like sometimes in our stubborn pride, we resist when God tries to get our attention in life. But dreaming is a place, I think, where our guards are a little bit down and we maybe are more open to feeling like there's a divine kind of communication happening in our dreams. And the other thing that's interesting about dreams, the science of dreams, is that we forget the vast majority of our dreams instantly. 99% of your dreams you will never remember. And if you do remember it when you wake up, it's usually forgotten within a minute. We all have that experience, right? Where you like, you wake up, you sort of remember your dream, but then an hour later you couldn't, you know, remember it. But every now and then there are dreams that stick with us for some mysterious reason. Like we've all had dreams that just kind of shake us to our core and we actually vividly remember them. I wonder, and there's no scriptural evidence that I'm using to back this claim up, but I do wonder if those are the moments that he wants us to pay attention to, those rare moments of dreams that we remember that kind of leave us shaken, kind of like Pilate's wife's dream. Like, maybe there's something in our life that he's trying to pinpoint or something that he wants us to take action on. I don't think that's always the case, and I'm not recommending that we all start to overinterpret every dream that we have or every dream that we remember.
0: Yeah, the dangers there are many. I can only, you know, begin to imagine, but yeah.
1: There are many dangers, absolutely. Yes. And there are traditions in Christianity that I think do err on that side, that overinterpret, you know, they read into every dream. But the other extreme is also, I think, dangerous, where some traditions in Christian, you know, practice are very closed off to it. They don't think, you know, our dreams can ever be a place where God, you know, tries to nudge us or convict us right. in some way. But I think right. that's limiting God. And like, he's the creator of our dreams. He is sovereign over our dreams. Scripture is full of examples of him using dreams for his purposes. And even today, like in the Middle East, you know, lots of Muslims, I think 25% of Christian converts from the Muslim world say that it was because of a dream. So clearly, even today, God is meeting people in dreams and is sovereignly using our dream time as a way to get people's attention. So I think we have to be open to it, even in Western culture, where we're not typically as open to that realm.
0: Yeah. Yeah. And, you know, this is something too, that intersects our lives, I think all throughout our lives. I mean, oftentimes it's kids having nightmares and scared of the dark, and the phenomenon that maybe some parents have experienced, the night terrors, those are the worst.
1: They are the worst.
0: Yes. Yeah, they are.
1: The worst.
0: But the reality is, you know, we have those very unsettling dreams throughout our lives. There are times at night, both my wife and I experience this, where it does feel like, and it's not all the time, but there does seem like there is a spiritual wrestling sometimes that happens with darkness. You know, with a dark force that we really can't explain, but it is very spiritual, it is very real, and it is happening. And scientists have theories about that, you know, to kind of explain it away. Honestly, as a believer, I don't buy it.
1: I
0: think there is something going on, you know, in the middle of all of that. But just kind of curious, I know you've interacted a fair bit with different thinkers on that topic. After having done so, have you walked away with some wisdom or some advice to give believers on that topic?
1: Yeah, for sure. I'm glad you brought up kind of the spiritual warfare aspect of dreams, because I absolutely believe that that is a dimension to our dream life where, you know, God can meet us in our dreams, but the other side, right, like demons, the devil, can gain a foothold in our dreams. And I think I have a section in the second chapter on dreams where I talk about like the importance of tending to our inputs. I think any parent of young kids knows that like basic advice for them to not have bad dreams is like, what are you consuming? Like, what shows are you watching?
0: Yeah.
1: What movies are you watching? Are you being exposed to like scary headlines in the news? So stewarding our inputs, our mental inputs, before we go to bed is a big thing we can do to set ourselves up for better dreams and avoid kind of some of the darker stuff.
0: Yeah, and technology has not been our friend within this aspect of it. I mean, it got worse for sure during COVID. That was, I think, where the term doom scrolling kind of came into popular usage. But there's all kinds of screens that glow and entertain us and sort of hijack our wakefulness, you know, in a way that can kind of ruin a night of sleep. Yeah. You know, here we are trying to oftentimes, I think, escape things we don't want to face, things we're struggling with. That gets hijacked with entertainment, you know, rather than allowing ourselves to flee to the Lord. And also, you talk about this in the book, there is a well-founded, I think, Christian tradition of before sleep, spending a little bit of time in the Word, in prayer, allowing God's thoughts to be your final thoughts of the day before you surrender to sleep.
1: Yeah, I think that's a practice that we all should recover, because in the, like you mentioned, the smartphone, the scrolling age, the worst thing you can do before you go to bed is doom scroll, right? Like it's be confronted with all the scary headlines about the world, the latest natural disasters, the latest political turmoil somewhere in the world. Like that's not gonna be a good thing to think about, to dwell on as you drift into sleep. But what we should do is like read scripture, like read a devotional book. Like I love Charles Spurgeon's evening and morning devotional, where you read one at night, one in the morning, and just also just pray. Like that's something I've tried to practice in my own life as I wrote this book. I tried to pivot to doing more prayer right before bed. I struggle with it in the morning for various reasons because my kids are up and I have to make breakfast and it's just crazy busy. But in those final moments of waking life before you go to sleep, when you're laying down, in that period of kind of I'm still awake but I'm drifting to sleep, I have tried to use that time to just pray, like thank God for what he's given me on that day, thank him for his provision over my life, and ask him to be in my dreams, to be sovereign over my sleep so that I can rest well in his grace.
0: I'd be curious to know whether, having now finished this book, is there something that has really stuck with you as a profound takeaway? Like you've mentioned some different habits, but is there something that has really stuck in your mind or your heart in your walk with God that this work on sleep has, you know, helped you to discover?
1: Yeah, I think there's so much I could say that I'm personally like taking away from this experience. But one thing that recently has really stuck with me on this whole topic is just the reality of the mercy of waking up. Maybe because I'm in my 40s now, I'm kind of on the other side of the arc of life, you know, like going up into, you know, to midlife, and now I'm kind of on the like descent time. My body is not as vibrant as it used to be. I feel my age, I feel my mortality. So I'm more aware than ever that like every day I live is a total gift. It's not guaranteed. It's not earned. It's not deserved. When I wake up in the morning, it's an act of grace. It's a total gift from God. That, you know, that phrase, new morning mercies, is kind of a cliche in Christian culture. And there's a great book by Paul Tripp, a devotional book with that title, yes, which I highly recommend.
0: Excellent.
1: But it's cliche, but we really need to like inhabit those words, I think. And for me, it's just been a sweet kind of change in my life. Like I find myself like when I wake up, even if it's stressful, even if the grind of life looms large, I still have had this mind shift of like, this is such a gift. Like I get to be alive another day. I get to like do work for God. I get to love my kids and my wife and be loved by them. I get to see the trees and the birds and the sun. Like it's a gift, and it's not something that we should take for granted, because any one of us could die in our sleep, you know, on any given day. Like it's not a guarantee that we get to experience that new morning mercy. And that's the thing about mercy, right? It's not within our control. That's the thing about grace. We can't demand grace on our terms. We can't order grace on Amazon, you know, same day delivery. It's God's to give or not to give. And it's his prerogative. And all we can do with gifts is receive them with gratitude. And that is what waking up in the morning has become for me, just like an opportunity to worship God by being grateful for this undeserved gift.
0: Amen to that. This reflection on sleep, how does that point us toward and spotlight and help us to see the Lord Jesus more clearly? How does sleep help us to know Christ and see him more clearly in our lives?
1: I think it's related to what I was saying earlier about the kind of picture of the gospel, the faint picture of the gospel. And I talk about, you know, one of the like kind of epiphany moments or like unlocking moments when I was thinking about this topic and writing about it was the reality that like, sleep is a form of death, but it's a form of death out of which we receive new life. Like it's a miracle, the way that kind of the death of sleep gives us new life, right? Mm-hmm. And I think that right there is such a beautiful picture of what we get from Christ's death, right? Out of the death of Christ, we receive the benefits of life. Like every gift is ours through the sacrifice of Christ, right? It was a death that gives us life. And when you wake up in the morning feeling replenished, and even if you don't feel that way, it's happening, right? Your body has been restored. Your cognitive health is better off because of the death of sleep.
0: Mm-hmm.
1: And I think that that's a beautiful way that kind of atonement is kind of built into the fabric of creation in a way. Life from death. And I think that is a way that it points to Christ, right? Like the centerpiece truth of creation is atonement, life from death. The cross of Christ and the new life we have because of that is the single most momentous moment in cosmic history, right? Everything circles around that. But you see pictures of that all over creation, and it all points us to that momentous moment of Christ on the cross. Out of death comes life, and sleep and waking up and experiencing new life from the death of sleep is just one of the many pictures of that.
0: Mm. Oh, so good. So good. Well, Brett McCracken, I am really, really delighted that you were willing to spend some time with us today. Very much enjoyed our conversation on the wisdom of sleep. So many different aspects of this that are fascinating to explore, but all of them deeply edifying and deeply needed, I think, especially today for our world at large, but certainly for the Christian who in Christ can rest in a completely different way as the world sees it. That is another compelling witness, I think. So again, thank you for being with us on Haven today.
1: Yeah, thank you so much for having me, David.

0: Sarah Sparks with Benediction for Sleep. This is Haven Today. I'm David Wolin. And with the time we have left, I want to invite you deeper into the rest God designed you for and desires for you. It's yours in Christ. And the new book, The Wisdom of Sleep, written by my guest today, Brett McCracken, is such a balm for a weary soul, such deep encouragement for every believer. 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I'm David Wolin. Won't you come back again next time? We'll be keeping it all about Jesus. It's The Great Story here on Haven Today.
1: This is DW News, our top stories. Germany and the US have signed a pact to cooperate war on arms projects. Germany's Defense Minister Boris Pistorius met with US Defense Secretary Pete Hegseth to finalize the deal. The agreement comes at a time when the war with Iran has depleted US stockpiles of weapons, and Germany is trying to rearm while supplying military assistance to Ukraine. Turkish police have arrested dozens of people at a pro-LGBTQ plus rally in the capital Ankara. Activists took to the streets to protest raids carried out by police over the weekend on LGBTQ plus organizations across the country. The government says the operation aims to protect children and families, but Amnesty International has called it a full-scale assault on the rights of LGBTQ plus people. Police have fired tear gas at demonstrators in the Democratic Republic of Congo's capital, Kinshasa. Opposition parties and anti-government protesters rallied against President Felix Tshisekedi's plan to change the constitution. The amendment would allow the president to serve a third term.
2: Ikaw na rin ang nagsabi sa akin, Ramona, na lahat ng daing natin, alam ng Diyos at narinig niya ito, di ba?
3: Oo, totoo yun, Susan. 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
6: Hope is one of the most powerful words in any language. No matter how difficult your situation in life, if you have hope, you can make it. But in a country or situation like ours, where life is getting more difficult, where can we find real hope? Stay with us and find the answer on A Word of Hope with Bishop David Sobrepeña.

0: 2 Corinthians chapter 5, verse 7 teaches us to walk by faith and not by the things we see or feel. Do you know why? Circumstances do change. Much more, our feelings easily change. It is unstable. We cannot trust or rely upon our feelings or emotions. That's why Mark chapter 11, verse 22 encourages us to have faith in God. Today, Bishop David Sobrepeña urges us to put our faith in God and not on things we see or feel.
1: I want you to turn your Bibles to the book of Mark, chapter 11, verse 22. Jesus said, "Have faith in God." And then in John 14, 1, this is one of the famous verses for us Christians, especially today. "Let not your heart be troubled. You believe in God, believe also in me." Let us pray. Our gracious God and Heavenly Father, we thank you for your great grace that you are pouring around the world. Even this time, Lord, we ask you that you're going to speak to the hearts of your people, that we will receive your word with faith in our hearts and in our lives. I pray that you will touch and heal those who are sick in their bodies today. Intervene, Lord, in their need, especially also for our business people who are having financial difficulties, and everyone, oh God, who are having this kind of problem today. Reach out to them in the name of Jesus. Lord, we pray for those who are needing guidance, that they will receive guidance. And I pray, Lord, that you're going to speak through your servant with this important message that you have for us. Lord, anoint the lips of your servant as well as the ears of your people, and we shall give you all the praise, the honor, and the glory in Jesus' name. Amen. I would like to share with you a message entitled, "Have Faith in God." Now, faith is one of the most important elements in our Christian life. You need to pray and you need to have faith in God. Faith and prayer, they work hand in hand like a pair of wings in a bird. The bird could not fly just with one wing, but they need both wings. And so also in our Christian life, we can soar like the eagles and rise above the problems of this world if we have faith. We pray coupled with faith. But I'm going to speak to you primarily on having faith in God. First of all, I'd like for us to look at the opposition to our faith. Do we have opposition? Meron bang kalaban sa ating pananampalataya? Meron po. And one of the enemy of our lives, of course, he is the arch enemy of God, the devil. It says in Revelation chapter 12, verse 10, "Then I heard a loud voice saying in heaven, now salvation and strength and the kingdom of our God and the power of his Christ have come. For the accuser of our brethren, who accused them before our God day and night, has been cast down." So the devil is the accuser of our life. Many times when we pray, he begins to accuse you in your mind, to hinder your prayer, saying you're not good enough. Remember, you have done this, you have done that. Remember, try to bring up in your mind and in your heart, making you unworthy to come before the Lord, bringing up past sins and faults that you have done. But he is the accuser of the brethren, and he opposes our faith. In 1 Peter chapter 5, verse 8, Peter said, "Be sober, be vigilant, because your adversary, the devil, walks about like a roaring lion, seeking whom he may devour." You see, the devil will try to cheat us. Not only try to cheat us, siya po yung palagang author ng mga mandaraya. Bakit may mga mandaraya ngayon? Dahil si Satanas is the chief of all, Mandaraya, cheater, deceiver. Satan will try to destroy us. Everything he does is a lie. That's one trademark of the devil. The Bible says, Jesus said, he is the father of lies. So he lies to us all the time. I don't know how many lies he has made popular during this time of crisis in the world, during this pandemic. How many lies that he has promoted and used other people to trick people and to deceive people. Only God knows, because the devil is the father of lies. Now, who are? Sino pa ang mga opposition? Who else oppose our faith, can oppose our faith? Well, you'll be surprised. Even our friends and sometimes family members. Do you remember the friends of Job? When Job was going through his hardest trials, and if someone had been tried so severely, I have not heard anyone yet being tried and God allowed trial to happen in a person's life other than Job. Lost all his business and money and lost his children and lost his health. And he had a wife who was terrible in a time of crisis. His friends did not encourage him, but discouraged him. In fact, they have accused Job of being sinful, being a terrible person, and that God was punishing him. And of course, that's not true. As you read the book of Job, and then also his wife, sabi po ng kanyang wife, sabi niya kay Job, you know, curse God and die. Can you imagine that? Kung meron kang misis na ganyan, sasabihin na lang sa'yo, kung meron kang pagsubok sa buhay, when you're going through the hardest moments of your life, if you have a husband like that, or if you have a son or a daughter like that, or a mother like that, and say, just curse God and die. It can happen. I hope it doesn't happen to you like what happened to Job. But they oppose his faith in the Lord. And you know, of course, Job overcame that, okay? Just to go into the brighter side of what happened to Job. And later on, God bless him twice more. Another opposition of our faith is our feelings. Our feelings easily change. We cannot trust our emotions and our feelings. They change from time to time. Sabi nga ng isang mga kasabihan, you know, my disposition changes without notice. You may be happy this morning and sad in the afternoon and mad at night, because your feelings, they're just like the changing of a tide in the ocean. But there's also the feelings of depression. Just like in Psalms chapter 42 verse 11. Says, why are you cast down, O my soul? And why are you disquieted within me? Hope in God, for I shall yet praise him, the help of my countenance and my God. So yung feelings natin, kadalasan ay nagiging sagabal sa ating pananampalataya. When you have money, you feel good inside. When you don't have money or when you're broke, you feel so bad inside. And to some people, I hope not you, hallelujah, I've been broke before, but I do not allow that to lessen my faith. But some, you know, when they don't have money, their faith is in the down in the dumps. That is when we need to exercise our faith through prayer. Another opposition to our faith is our sight. Okay, it's our sight. We like to see the good things of life. We like to see results. We like to see the money. We like to see all of these things that are happening, that are in the positive side that are good, that you can actually see yourself prospering and making progress. It will come to that, of course. Sometimes you don't have faith when you do not see it. But the Bible tells us, my brothers and sisters, in 2 Corinthians chapter 5, verse 7, we walk by faith and not by sight. In John 20:29, blessed are those who have not seen and yet have believed. I want to encourage you today that you should believe God, whether or not you could see the result first. In fact, ask the Lord to open your eyes of faith to see God's answers to your prayers and through your faith in God. So many times God will move in a powerful way when you really believe it, like you have it already, even though you do not have it in the physical. Glory to God. Hallelujah. Secondly, the focus of our faith. This is important. We don't focus our faith on the blessing, though we want to see the blessing. But we need to focus our faith on the blesser. Because when we get our focus on the blesser, the blessings will come. Can you say amen? So the focus of our faith is no other than God himself. Because it says in the verse, have faith in God. Have faith in his person. In Hebrews chapter 12, verse 2, it tells us, looking unto Jesus, the author and finisher of our faith. Just don't look at the problem. Don't look at the people around your home who do not have faith. Don't look at your boss in your company who is very negative about you. Don't look at your co-workers. Don't look at your surrounding place, the four walls of your house and in your surrounding area, because many times you only see problems. But focus your eyes. Look unto Jesus, especially when you are in dire need. You have troubles in your life. In Malachi chapter 3 verse 6, for I am the Lord God, I do not change. I thank God for a God who doesn't change. Our environment changes every time. The climate changes. The political scenery changes. The news changes every day, every hour. But God never changes. He never changes. Hindi nagbabago ang Panginoon. Hindi po pabago-bago ang kanyang isipan. Ang binabantayan ng Diyos ay ang kanyang salita. Kung ikaw ay sumampalataya ayon sa salita ng Diyos, God is going to fulfill His word and His promises. Have faith in His person because God is faithful. Sabi po sa 1 Corinthians chapter 1, verse 9, God is faithful. He is faithful. Sabihin mo sa iyong mahal sa buhay na maaaring kasama mo sa bahay ngayon, God is faithful. And say it to yourself, God is faithful. Even though sometimes we are faithless, still God remains faithful. In James chapter 2, verse 17, thus also, listen to this. Faith by itself, if it does not have works, is dead. So we have to have faith and make that faith works for us. Have faith in His promises. In 2 Corinthians chapter 1, verse 20, for all the promises of God in Him are yes, and in Him, amen, to the glory of God through us. Yun po mga promises ni Lord. As sa panahon na ito, Hebrews 13:5 is applicable for you and me. Sabi po, let your conduct be without covetousness. Be content with such things as you have. For He Himself has said, I will never leave you nor forsake you. That is one big promise and comfort to our hearts. God never leaves us, although many times we feel like God is absent. Although sometimes we feel like the Lord is far away. You know, mga kapatid, mga magulang, the Word of God says that He will never leave you nor forsake you. Your father, your mother may forget you, but the Lord will not forget you. In Isaiah chapter 49, verse 15, it says, "Can a woman forget her nursing child and not have compassion on the son of her womb? Surely they may forget, yet I will not forget you." Have faith in His power. In Isaiah chapter 48, verse 11, "Indeed, my hand has laid the foundation of the earth, and my right hand has stretched out the heavens. When I call to them, they stand up together." In Psalms chapter 62, verse 11, it tells us that power belongs to God. Ano man pong power na hinahawakan ng tao, ano man pong power na hinahawakan ng gobyerno o mga militar, yan po ay granted o inalaw ng Diyos. But ultimate power, sovereign power of the universe belongs to God. So have faith in His power. And one of the good news is this, that I want you to have to boost your confidence so that you will overcome when problems come, when oppositions come. Sabi po ni Jesus sa Matthew 28 verse 18, "And Jesus came and spake unto them, saying, All power is given unto me in heaven and in earth." Oh, glory to God. In the King James Version, "All authority," New King James, "has been given to me in heaven and on earth," speaks of the same. God has a power, He has the authority. And that authority, that power, He has given to us when He said in Acts chapter 1 verse 8, "And you shall receive power after the Holy Spirit is come upon you." So on the one hand, Jesus said, "I have the power." And then in Acts chapter 1 verse 8, He has given us the power of the Holy Spirit. So have faith in His power. Then another thing that I want you to have faith in is that have faith in His plan

wisdom and give you ideas to make you successful in business. Glory to God. But let me tell you, God has a higher plan and purpose for your life beyond just making money and working and earning for a living. I love what he says in Jeremiah chapter 29, verse 11. For I know the thoughts that I think toward you, says the Lord, thoughts of peace and not of evil, to give you a future and a hope. The future that God has planned out for you and for me is so grand. It's so big. Hallelujah. Not only for your life here on earth, but in the life to come throughout eternity. Praise the Lord. The Bible says, eye has not seen, or ear have not heard, or entered into the minds of people the things that God has planned for his people. God has a plan for your life. And although we are going through some hardship today, we're going through trials today. At kuminsan, you know, ating pong tinatanong, kailan po ba matatapos itong kahirapan? Kailan matatapos itong mga COVID-19 na ito? Kailan matatapos ito na babalik yung ating mga freedom? Kailan magiging normal ulit? That word normal, right now, you know, some people are saying new normal. Or some are saying old normal. Let me tell you, brothers and sisters, glory to God, the normal thing about being a Christian is to become an overcoming Christian, a Christian that is prayerful, a Christian that is full of faith, a Christian who will believe God for the impossible, who will maintain his relationship with God no matter what. That is normal. Hallelujah. And to have a heart to reach out to the people of the world who are lost and who is in need of the salvation that only comes through Jesus Christ. In Romans chapter 8, verse 28, it tells us, and we know that all things work together for good to those who love God, to those who are called according to His purpose. So sa kabila ng ating paghihirap ngayon, sa kabila ng ating pagpapagal, sa kabila ng anuman na dinadaanan natin, if your life is anchored on God, on your faith in God, though you don't may not understand it for the moment, but let me tell you, according to the Word of God, all things work together for good. Of course, there is a condition to those who love God, to those who are called according to His purpose. Do you love God? You love the Lord Jesus Christ? You responded to His love reaching out to you? And are you called according to His purpose? If you are a believer in Christ, yes, you are called. Hindi lamang po sa mga pastor, hindi lamang po sa mga full-time na manggagawa ang tinawag ng Diyos. Lahat po ng mga Kristiyano, lahat po who have believed and trusted in Jesus as their Lord and Savior, they are called according to God's purpose. And therefore, all things will work together for good for you. Glory to God. So, have faith in God. Ano man po yung pangangailangan ngayon, have faith in God. Maring ikaw ay mamalubhang kalagayan o karamdaman, have faith in God. Although maybe the doctors have told you have only several weeks or several months or days, have faith in God. Although you are bankrupt today, have faith in God. Because if you have faith in God, God will come into the scene of your life and change things for you. Change your life for the better.

0: that we can anchor our lives and our faith in you, that you will not disappoint us, O God. Though we don't understand what's happening today, we understand and we trust your heart. We trust your plans for our lives, because you have a definite plan and a great future for us, O Lord. I thank you. In that we believe, glory to God, that all things will work together for our good, because we love you and you have called us according to your purpose. Sino po sa ating ngayon, mga kapatid, mga magulang, na magsabi, Pastor Dave, I need the Lord in my heart, in my life. 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I pray that you will return to the Lord. I want you to pray this prayer of commitment. Will you follow this prayer? Make it coming from your heart. Sabi mo, Lord Jesus. Sabi mo, thank you because you love someone like me. You died on the cross of Calvary for my sins. You died, you were buried, but you rose again after the third day. Sabi mo, Lord, you're alive today to give me new life and a hope of eternal life. O sabi mo sa Panginoon, Lord, patawarin mo ako sa aking mga kasalanan. Tinatanggap kita, I receive you in my heart and in my life as Savior and Lord of my life. Thank you for saving my soul. And beginning today, I open up my heart and my life to be a channel of your grace and your blessings. In Jesus' name, I ask these things. Amen.
1: 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God bless you.

For I reckon that the sufferings of this present time are not worthy to be compared with the glory which shall be revealed in us in the last days. Taken from the book of Romans chapter 8 verse 18. Maayong gabi sa mga matutong na tagpalamati isang radio station, DYVS. The Sweet Voice of Salvation, 1233 kHz on your radio. Today is Wednesday, September 16. And once again, welcome sa aton nga Prayer for the Nation. Inyo kubos nga lagad si Pastor Jerry Paglamutan, as always, nagapasalamat sa Ginoo that every Wednesday night may ara kita nga kaigunan nga mag-isa sa atong tagipusoon para nga magpasalamat, magdayaw, magsimba, and even magdulog sa Ginoo sa atong mga prayer concern. Mga utod, we always believe that we are totally dependent sa Ginoo. That's why we praise God for the gift of prayer. Na sa diin may ara kita nga connection. We can have an access before God. Kag sa tanan nga mga aton ginaatubang nga mga pagtilaw, pasalamat kita sa Ginoo that we are not alone. And God is just a prayer away. Kag sa aton mga kabudlayan, hindi kita gintugutan sa Ginoo nga i-carry ina nga mga burdens. In fact, He encouraged us. Come to me, all of you are tired and heavy laden, and I will give you rest. He also said, come unto me and cast all your cares upon me because I care for you. Ina nga promesa is enough for us that we can have a confidence to enter boldly into the throne of God's grace so that we can find help in times of need and in times of trouble. Mga utod mga biyan, please join me sa inyong kagabion as we come to the Lord in prayer. Before we pray, 2 Chronicles chapter 7 verse 14 says, if my people, which are called by my name, shall humble themselves and pray and seek my face and turn from their wicked ways, then will I hear from heaven and I will forgive their sins and I will heal their lands. Mga utod ka sa Ginoo, please join me sa aton nga pagpangamuyo. Heavenly Father, thank you that before we can take rest, makapalapit kami Ginoo sa imo balang trono sa bugay. 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That's why Lord, ari kami. We praise you, we thank you, we honor you. Nga sa diin, we can cast our cares before you because you are the God who cares for us. Ginoosin nga tiyon, cleanse and purify our minds, our hearts, our lips, our whole being, Father God, from all unrighteousness. Kagbato na Ginoo ang magpag-ampo sa sininga kagabihon. Una sa tanan Ginoo, we'd like to say thank you so much. Our praise and thanksgiving before you for the 702 DCES Agapay ng Sambayanan dira sa Metro Manila. Lord, we praise and thank you for your guidance, protection and sustenance, and even wisdom upon the reporters of DZAS amid impeachment and typhoon coverages. Salamat Ginoo. And also we'd like to say thank you for the Care 104.3 DWAY-FM Legazpi Albay. Lord, thank you for your continued guidance sa DWAY in diverse school partnership aiming to advance your kingdom by imparting knowledge on journalism, godly values, and even proper conduct. Lord, also to the 106.9 DXGR-FM Radyo Gandingan dira sa Cotabato, we praise you, Lord, for the success of their voter education program, Buto Mo, from August 10 to 31, 2026.
Lord, thank you also for your continual guidance and sustaining grace to DXGR's initiatives and their continued fellowship with the Muslim to point them to Christ. And also, Father, thank you. We praise and thank you for the Bless the Muslim, or BTM, held on September 11, 2026. They prayed with partners in commemoration with the September 11, terrorist attack. And Lord, gamita ini nga commemoration to draw more lives to you and to reveal your purpose and your glory sa ilang mga kinabuhi. We also would like to say thank you for the knowledge, wisdom, and provision upon the staff to sustain DXGR's broadcast operations. Lord, thank you also for the 1143 DSDMR Missions Radio dira sa Santiago, Isabela. We praise you, Lord, and we glorify your name for the success of their prayer and breakfast fellowship and PM radio distribution in La Suerte, Angadangan, Isabela, and Rizal, even dira sa San Guillermo, Isabela. Lord, we pray that you will continue to use the initiative to plant more seeds of your word on the hearts of those who will hear, and may this fellowship with radio, ikaw gid magpakamaayo, nga initanan Ginoo makabulig sa mga kauturan, even as they distribute sa mga radio to be used to point more people at the feet of Jesus Christ. We also would like to say thank you for the 1062 DXKI, your friendly voice, Coronadal. Lord, we praise you for the successful DXKI Sunday and Bethel Baptist Church. Lord, we praise you for allowing the time to reach fellowship, encouragement, and blessing with Pastor Alex and DXKI team. Lord, also we praise you for your continued support and continue to be DXKI's committed and loyal mission partners in South Cotabato. Lord, thank you for raising these partners. We also continue to pray for the DXKI staff and for your wisdom upon pastors from Upper and Lower Valley Association of Southern Baptist Pastors. Lord, salamat nga ikaw ginunag pakamaayo together with these Southern Baptist churches as they lead the Dawn Prayer Fellowship every fifth Wednesday of the month. We'll so praise you, Lord, for your guidance, even good health and knowledge and strength upon all the staff. Father, also would like to say thank you for the 1062 DXKI, your friendly voice, Coronadal. We praise you, Lord, for the success of DXKI Sunday at Santo Niño Bethel Baptist Church at Santo Niño, South Cotabato. Lord, we praise you for giving them wisdom as they shared about the ministry. We pray for your special provision, more donors and ministry partners as DXKI continued to advance the gospel throughout South Central Mindanao. And now, Father, aring amon nga mga prayer requests of fundraising and project updates. We pray for the 1143 BSMR Missions Radio dira sa Santiago, Isabela. We pray for more donors for the Handog Radio project, the 1000 PM radio fund drive, and 750 units as of September 10, 2026. Also, Father, we pray for the Up 98.7 DYFR-FM Life-Changing Cebu. We pray for special provision to be on DYFR and even for guidance to all the contractors for the Tower Profiting Project. And I pray that kabay pagino ikaw mag-upod sa ila during the season. Father, we commit to you the 1116 DXAS, your community radio, dira iya sa Sambuanga. We continue to pray for your special provision as DXAS seeks to purchase a new vehicle for the mobilization of their operations. Kabay pag-inoo, ikaw mag-grant sininga need and desires for your glory. The FABC mobile apps, we pray for the increased listeners' engagement for more people to download to the mobile apps of 702 DCS, the New J, the Up 98.7, even the DCFE-FM. Lord, we pray for these following events. 1233 BYBS Bacolod's 56th anniversary celebration.
Salamat Ginoo for your faithfulness and sustenance upon DYVS for all seasons. Lord, as they plan for their 56th anniversary celebration this September, kabay pa Ginoo, ikaw maga constantly guide and provide all their needs and be the center of all their preparations. Lord, we pray for your special provision and even wisdom as they carry out their plans. We pray for the 1116 DXAS Zamboanga's 58th anniversary celebration as DXAS look forward for their 58th anniversary celebration on October. We pray for their plans, smooth preparations, even unity among the team, clear logistics and even guidance and provision. Lord, kabay pa, ining a celebration will just reflect your faithfulness and their stations throughout the years, and may more people be point to you through this particular event. We pray, Father, for the special ministries and support, the First Response Radio, FRR. We continue to pray for their year's training activities. We pray for your sustenance and provision, emergency response kits for Mozambique, Malawi, and the Philippines. We pray for the fundraising initiative to promote the FRR to current and prospective partners. And Lord, kabay pa ikaw magpakita, and even to the partners, the need of FRR, especially in times of calamities. And may this be fruitful and useful in reflecting God's care and hope amidst disaster. We pray for the Papuri Music Ministry. Lord, praise be unto your name for the upcoming ministry partnership. Continue to pray for the strengthening of church partnership and for new opportunities to share the gospel through music. Lord, we pray for your special guidance and provision upon Papuri. May this event will continue to expand Papuri's reach through streaming platforms. Father, we pray for the shortwave broadcast or XBX. We pray for the continued protection over the station, its properties, technologies, and even all the staff. We pray for wisdom and guidance and for your direction in every decision making. We pray for the broadcast engineering or BXE and IT. We pray for your wisdom and collaboration in system upgrades, equipment maintenance, and the 702 DCS transmitter project. Lord, we pray for our nation Philippines. We continue to pray for God's protection upon the communities and families as low pressure areas and even the Habagat continue to shower rains over Luzon and portion of Visayas. We pray for everyone's safety in the days ahead as LPAs are expected to shower rains in the country. Lord, we pray for your special protection to everyone from the health risk of flooding, the dangers of landslide, and even the hazard of wet roads during heavy rainfalls. We pray for your special protection as emission was observed from volcano eruption, Kanlong volcano early Monday, September 7, 2026, creating a tall flume and rose 500 meters above the summit that drifted east. Lord, we also pray for your special guidance over the communities living in Kanlaon. Father, we pray for local readiness and even their local government units' preparedness in case of inevitable happens. We continue to pray for our youth and even education, indoctrination, and promotion of LGBTQA ideology in elementary students' textbook. Lord, students are also being encouraged to participate in LGBTQIA activities spearheaded by the schools themselves. Oh, Father, be merciful. Iniginong brainwashing, iniginong pag-influence is very clear. And we are so sad and wondering why the Department of Education allowed this to happen. And even mabutang sa ilang textbook. Father, you are aware that every agency of our government may ara nga influensya ang kaaway. Gani Ginoo gina pangamuyo ko, especially the Christians nga ara sa DepEd nga i-combat ini Ginoo nga mga demonic activities nga gina-promote sang LGBTQI community. God will use your word to correct the youth, Ginoo. Gamita ini. And even Lord sa mga kapastoran nga nagasulod subong sa mga eskwelahan. Lord, thank you na bisan nagaduging ang influensya sang yawa, may ginapadala ikaw Ginoo nga mga alagad nimo nga ma-combat
ining kadudulman paagi Ginoo sa kapawa sa imong pulong. Lord, I pray that you will use FABC broadcast to ministry and ministry to instill godly and positive values among the young people, leading them to Christ, and that God will touch the hearts of our government leaders, educators, and make your word the standard of their lives and the legislations of the Philippines. Lord, I pray for our deteriorating corrupt government nga ikaw magpasanag sa ila Ginoo. Lord, we pray for those so-called Christians in our government, mga politicians, that they will shine kag hindi Ginoo mag-compromise for the sake of vote, for the sake of position, but Lord, you will stand strong and bold enough to share the truth, though sometimes nagaka-affectuan ang ilang career tungod sa ning demonic, strong demonic influence sa amon nga nasyon Pilipinas. Lord, we pray for the ongoing search of rescue operations of the seas of Coron, Palawan as the ferry caught fire the evening of September 9, 2026. We pray for the grieving families as authorities confirm 5 casualties. And for now, Father, nag-increase ang nagkalamatay and still may mga nagkalamising until now, hindi pa makita, and believing na base sila nagtaliwa naman. May you will guide operations and bring the missing people back to their loved ones and their family. Lord, finally pray for our nation Philippines, or rather, we pray for our concern around the world. We pray for the Middle East. We continue to pray for peace and an end of the ongoing conflict in the Middle East. Not only the region, but many countries are being affected by the tension in terms of safety, security, and even food supply. The price increase, Father God. We pray for the protection of innocent civilians and even vulnerable communities. Kabay Pag-Ginoo, you will bring peace and reconciliation to the region. Reveal your glory amid every circumstance, and use your word to strengthen the weak and give hope to those who are suffering. We pray for Indonesia. Father, we pray for Indonesians as the Kalimantan fires continue to threaten their health, safety, and wildfire and communities nearby. The haze caused by the wildfire has rapidly spread and continues to affect neighboring countries in the Southeast Asia, including Ginoo sa Nasyon Pilipinas. As of September 8, nearly 900 hectares of forest and land fire remained extinguished across 6 priority provinces in Indonesia. We pray for wisdom for the authorities, safety of the emergency responders, even firefighters, and even the health of everyone that were affected. We pray for Korea. Lord, salamat. We praise you for FABC Korea's powerful AM radio station on Daegu Island that reaches North Korea. Lord, we pray that through this, North Koreans will hear the gospel and realize that it is God's gift for all who believe, including them, ang kaluwasan. We also pray for your special sustenance of FABC Korean broadcast operations, and that more people will hear about the Lord Jesus Christ, especially in North Korea, the communist part of Korea. Lord, we pray for Belarus. We pray for Belarusians as their country struggle with political and economic crisis. We pray that FABC programs heard on social media would reach more hearts and lead them to Christ. Kabay Pag-Ginoo, you will powerfully use your word to bring hope, transform lives, and even bless the family there in Belarus. Ginoo, salamat that tonight nalay daw namon among mga concerns sa imo tiilan. Lord, take care of this. Take charge of all of this. Nagahulat na kami, Ginoo, according to your will, sa imo Ginoo grasya kag bugay, we cannot even demand. Lord, according to your will, let your perfect will be done, and I pray that you will hear our prayers. Bless us tonight as we take rest, because all the things we ask and pray in Jesus' name, amen and amen. Well, salamat nyo madam abyan sa inyong pag-upod sa akon sa atong pagpangamuyo. Once again, this is your friend,
Pastor Jerry Paglimutan saying, may God bless you and rest under the shadow of His wings. Good night.

0: morning. 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The studios are located at the ground floor of Smile Building, number 79 Verbena, San Sebastian Streets, Bacolod City, and the transmitter is located at Barangay Talok, Bago City. DYVS is being maintained and operated by the following personnel, duly licensed by the National Telecommunications Commission and the Professional Regulation Commission. Electronics and Communications Engineer, Joaquin Aliga Jr., ECE number 001-1597. 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

0: 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This is your host Pastor Ariel Molia diri sa aton nga early morning prayer diri sa DYVS. 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There is a Psalms chapter 91 verse 1 down to verse number 4. He that dwelleth in the secret place of the Most High shall abide under the shadow of the Almighty. I will say of the Lord, He is my refuge and my fortress. My God, in Him will I trust. Surely He shall deliver thee from the snare of the fowler and from the noisome pestilence. Verse number 4, He shall cover thee with His feathers, and under His wings shall thou trust. His truth shall be thy shield and buckler. So diri ang psalmist nagapakilala nga aton diri ma-emphasize that the Lord is our refuge and fortress. So diri nato matanaw, ano bala ang kanami nga mahimo naton sa piyak sang madamo nga mga kabudlayan nga kasubong sa tunga tiniwan. 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Number one, kanami nga mahimo ta that we should learn to dwell in. Actually, sa Bible, he that dwelleth in the secret place of the Most High shall abide under the shadow of the Almighty. 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Di makitaan ta ang ikatatlo diri, let us learn to trust. No, magpalapit kita. Sirindi sa verse number 2, sa Psalms 92 verse 2, Psalms 91 verse 2, I will say, O the Lord, He is my refuge and my fortress. My God, in Him will I trust. 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Let us pray. Heavenly Father, Lord God, thank you so much. 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Lord, we praise you and thank you for the 702DCAS or Agapay ng Sambayanan Manila. Lord, thank you sa imong guidance, protection, sustenance, and wisdom upon the reporters of DCAS amid impeachment and typhoon coverages. Lord, ikaw gid nagpakamayo. Care of 4.3 DWEYFM Legazpi Albay. Thank you, God, for your guidance at the same time. Sa sini, Lord, ikaw gid para yun magpakamayo. Lord, thank you. Nga ikaw matutaw nga nag-bless Roy Kabaypang of Digid, sining DWE's diverse school partnerships aiming to advance his kingdom or your kingdom by imparting knowledge on journalism, godly values, and proper conduct. Bisan pa Heavenly Father, 106.9 DXGR FM Radio Gandingan, Kota Batu. We praise you, God, for the success of their voter education program. Buto mo from August 10 to 31. Lord, ikaw gid padayon nga mag-continue sa pag-guide kaysa pag-sustain sa sining DXGR initiatives. Mag-bless, Lord God, for their continued fellowship with the Muslims to point them to Christ. Nga sa din, Lord, ikaw ang mahimaya kag madayaw. Heavenly Father, we continue to pray for the 1143 DCMR Missions Radio Santiago Isabela. Salamat sa imo Ginoo nga pagbulig for the success of their prayer and breakfast fellowship and PM Radio distribution in La Suerte, ang kadanan o ang kadanan Isabela and Rizal San Guillermo Isabela. Lord, ikaw gid pray mag-bless bisan pa sa 1062 DXKI, your friendly voice Coronadal. Lord, salamat pa sa ilaginoo nga successful DXKI Sandi at Bethel Baptist Church. 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Lord, ikaw man pray mag-bless bisan pa upod man sa ilaginoo nga nag-encourage with a blessing with Pastor Alex and the XQI team for the prayer. We'll continue to be committed as a loyal mission partner in South Cotabato. Lord, sa siling DXKI, i-bless gid sila Ginoo. Lord, salamat man kay na prayer namon nga ikaw man Ginoo magpakamaayo bisan pa sa siling prayer request fundraising project update sa 1143 DCMR Missions Radio Santiago Isabela. We pray for Lord God for more donors for the Handog Radio Project, the 1000 PM Radio fan drive. Nga sa rin Lord, naka labot na sila sa 750 units as of September 10, 2026. Bisan pa Lord up 987 DYFE or FR FM. Life changing Cebu, we pray regard for your provision, DYFR and for guidance on the contractors for the tower retrofitting project. 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Lord, we pray, we continue to pray for your provision as DXAS seeks to purchase a new vehicle for the mobilization of their operations. 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Lord, ang FEBC mobile apps, we pray for increased listener engagement and for more people to download the mobile apps of 702 DCES, the new G up 987 and 98.7 DCFA FM. Lord, we pray continue, Lord God's seeing radio there is 1233 DYVS Bakulod for the 56th anniversary celebration. Lord, amun pa mo you that you will sustain this DYVS in all seasons as the plan Lord God for the 56th anniversary celebration this month of September. Lord, buligi sila nag-prepare kagabay pa nga manginayon ang gilang simpo on that day. 1116 DXAS Sambuanga. Also, they have 58th anniversary celebration. So, kabay pa ay kong ginoprayo mag-bulig as they look forward for this celebration. Bulig is lagi o sila mga plano, kag-preparasyon, kag-bisan pa sa ibang pag-inong mga preparasyon sa rin ginomahimo. Lord, ipigigig po kami sa pang special ministries and support teams sa First Response Radio. We continue to pray to God for this year's training activities, praying for your sustains and provision of emergency response kits for Mozambique, Malawi, and the Philippines. Lord, ikaw gid pray nga provide sa ni. Ang bisan pa ang Papuri Music Ministry, Lord, gina-pray namon nga ikaw gina-pray mag-continue sa pag-provide ka sa pagpakamahay sa ni. We pray, Lord God, for you at the same time your guidance that this ministry will continue to expand sa pag-reach out through streaming platforms. Bisan pa ang shortwave broadcast, Heavenly Father, mungkin gina-pray man ang protection sa tagsigino ka mga properties, technologies, and staff. We pray for wisdom and guidance for your direction in every decision, Lord God. Amun gina-pray man Ginoo ang broadcast engineering, ang BXE and IT, Lord, ikaw pray mag-tarsingkalam and collaboration in system upgrades, equipment maintenance, and the 702 DCS transmitter project. Bisan for our nation, Lord God, we continue to pray for your protection upon the communities and families as low pressure areas, and the Habagat continue to shower rains over Luzon and portions of Visayas, Lord God. We pray for your safety, protection, and provision sa Sirin Lloyd sa mga nalabutan sang flood in the dangers of landslides kaga in the hazards of wheat roads during heavy rainfall. Lord, amon pangamuyo bisan pa ang napituan sa mga kanlaon volcano nga tayo nagalupok kini itong paktan kung sisa sa ibang pinukabahin sang volcanoes Ginoo nga apiktar. Kagbisan pa, we continue for our children because there was a recent Congress decision about issues concerning Department of Education in education sa indoctrination and promotion of LGBTQIA plus ideology on elementary students textbooks. So amon prayer, Lord, nga ikaw gin mag protektar sa ni. We pray for the students are being encouraged to participate in LGBTQIA plus activities spearheaded by the scholars themselves. So we pray, Lord God, that you will use your word to correct the youth, that the and that he will and you will also use FEBC radios stations, Lord God, to broadcast that this ministry to instill godly and positive values among them, leading to Christ under or base of your holy word. Amun gid kuno gid pray man kay napamuyo man ang bisan pa na klatawo dito sa Palawan nga sa dinalunod kag Lord buligi lang gid ang affected family comfort them. Bisan pa around the world, we pray, Lord, sa imong mga pagpangikot sa dinatawo dito sa continue Ginoo ang conflict in the Middle East. Not only the region but many countries are being affected by the tension in terms of safety, security, food supply, and price increase. So, Lord, we pray nga ikaw gid pray magatipik ug kabulig sa amon kahimo nimo kami sa amon kinahanglanon nga financial. Bisan pa ang Indonesia, Lord, we pray sang Indonesians are as the Kalimantan fires continue to threaten their health, safety, wildlife, and communities nearby. Tipigigid, Lord, kaga amon prayer man nga ikaw gid ang magatap na sang kalayo kung mahimo. Kagbisan pa ang Korea, we pray, Lord God, sang radio station dito. Salamat kagi bless, Lord God, sa pag-reach out sang Korean sa din, Lord God, that they will hear the gospel and realize that it is God's gift for all who believe, including them. Also pray, Lord God, we pray, Lord God, for the sustained FEBC Koreans our broadcast operation so that more people will hear about Jesus. Bisan pa ang Bilaros Lloyd, amon gina pa mo yung Lloyd Buliki ini mga Bilarosian sa their country struggle with the political and economic crisis. We pray regard for the BBC programs heard on social media and would reach more hearts lead them to Christ. Bisan pa diri sa among Lord nagapray kami sang diri sang urgent prayer Lord sang DXDR. Lord, we pray for a peaceful completion of the historic first BERMM parliamentary or parliamentary election. 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
1: 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After the death of Moses, the servant of the Lord said to Joshua, son of Nun, Moses' aide, Moses, my servant, is dead. Now then, you and all these people, get ready to cross the Jordan River into the land I am about to give to them, to the Israelites. I will give you every place where you set your foot, as I promised Moses. Your territory will extend from the desert to Lebanon, and from the great river, the Euphrates, all the Hittite country, to the Mediterranean Sea in the west. No one will be able to stand against you all the days of your life. As I was with Moses, so I will be with you. I will never leave you nor forsake you. Be strong and courageous, because you will lead these people to inherit the land I swore to them, to their ancestors. Be strong and very courageous. Be careful to obey all the law my servant Moses gave you. Do not turn from it to the right or to the left, that you may be successful wherever you go. Keep this book of the law always on your lips. Meditate on it day and night, so that you may be careful to do everything written in it. Then you will be prosperous and successful. Have I not commanded you? Be strong and courageous. Do not be afraid. Do not be discouraged, for the Lord your God will be with you wherever you go. Makamayuhon sa Diyos ang pulong nga aton nga ginbasa, magapangamuyo kita. 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